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The bad times in life is like a telephone. You never know when it's a go ring. But when it ring, just pick it up and receive. When you finish, put down the receiver and carry on. 'Cause the sun will always

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Svolíme splatno od radioplay.bg.

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0: Радио Енерджи.

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If you don't like your job, quit. If you don't have enough time, stop watching TV.